0: $1,000 per qualified study referral. 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

0: 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I'm Delilah, and this is Magic 98, WMGN Madison.
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0: Madison's Magic 98. When I was a student at the UW, I had a couple of classes that were right next to Babcock Hall, and they had this ice cream called Butter Brickle. Oh my gosh, it was so good, and they don't make it anymore. I hated that class, but I love the fact that it gave me an excuse to go get ice cream. If you need an excuse this weekend, check out the ice cream guide at madtownlife.com. And you'll see just how many really good ice cream shops we've got in the area. And don't forget, the higher the butterfat content, the better the ice cream. Just ignore that calorie part of it. Find a spot near your place or maybe just explore another part of town. But give yourself permission to treat yourself with a quick visit to madtownlife.com.
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